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1: This November, the Breaking of Dawn Midwives proudly presented the 5th Annual Midwife Seminar 2026, a powerful gathering of worship, inspiration, fellowship, and spiritual renewal, hosted by Lady Z with Prophet M. Mofokeng as your MC. 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Theme of the day, black, gold, and pink. Then he said to him, rise and go. Your faith has made you well. Luke 17, verse 19. That's the verse of the day. 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Starts at 10 a.m. at Vereeniging City Hall. 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The payment can be made into a Capitec bank account of MN Munyungula with this following account number: 11-777-064-99. Use your name and surname as your reference. The 5th Annual Midwife Seminar 2026. Don't just hear about it. Be there.

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So you want a sign that God is really calling you. But he has given everything that you need inside of you. And all you need to do is just to say, Master, I can hear you. Here am I. Use me. Send me. Come on. Lift your hands. 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

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It's not only about us saying we are receiving the grace that the Lord has carried us with, showing it all the way. Basithi sifundise nathi ukubonakalisa lo musa kwabanye abantu.
Dinibulise family yayo i Facebook page Gamesi Ganjabulo Sanbonani. Dibulise nayo i family ye Facebook page Yelekwa FM 91.0 The Heartbeat of the Val. Dibulise Dibulise naso I Hustlers wherever you are at. As I always say, that may the good Lord continue to open doors and opportunities your way, and above all, may He bless your hustle, change your story to His glory, and just leave you with a new song. 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
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telling them Hore, you need this and you have to get it. You will never leave without it. But it is our prayer that will set them free. Because the real truth ke hore, re ke kebe ha hona bophelo kantle ho wena. 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
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Losing it is my prayer. Because I understand that, Lord, when we ask from you, without any doubt in our hearts, you are able to do it for us. I come against doubts in our hearts as the children of God. Especially when we are about to venture into something new that has never happened before. But I pray for the hearts, Mudimu Aka Lukileng, that will believe you for a new thing. I pray for hearts that will long to see you do a new. I pray that you open the eyes of our hearts. If our physical eyes have failed to be convinced of who you are and what you are able to do, may you open the eyes of our hearts. So that we may see you. In every area of our lives. So that we may see you. So that we can be wise.
so that we can be able to see and also know the right decisions to make that will glorify you, that will never leave to regret, because choosing you and trusting in you, it's the best thing ever that we can do for ourselves. Jale lo seng ro tshepa ka maphelo a rona. Uno ke ke be wa phefumuloha. 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Ke lentswe la hao. Jale le rona o seng we refuse to ever believe the devil for his lies in telling us that we are nothing. We will go nowhere. We will never make it. We are useless. We refuse to believe any of his lies. We refuse. We refuse. We refuse. Nothing good will ever come out of we refuse. But we choose to believe that we are that which you say we are. And we will surely get that which is meant for us. And get to be where you want us to be. Lo senga tsatsila ka sheko. 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But I pray for your protection. As your word says, modimo a ka lokileng, even if we can drink a poisonous drink without us knowing, it will do us no harm. I pray for the spirit of discernment to be activated in us, O God. Oh, to be so sensitive in testing the spirits. 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
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this morning. 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
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It means God he can speed things up because time is upon him. Time is controlled by him. Nako I control akiena nako kiena itziba. 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Botu burata usuba. Botu never looks at itself and say, Mara I might be the one who is in the wrong. Botu budula bore banketsa hampe ha bampatle ban hloile ban seba ban rera botu bore you are forever the victim, never the victimizer. You are always the victim. You are never the culprit. You are always a victim. But when you look at yourself, you look at yourself, you don't see a child of God. You don't see a woman or a man of God. But ubona sekepselo, udula ubona butu has its own way of making you to see things, making you to believe things, and making you to act. And any act out of Christ in a lebo courts. But when Christ is in it, utlisa bohlale. 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
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Bare good morning Sister Z and Lekwa family. Thank you, Lord, for the prophetic prayer. Holy Spirit, take control. 1 Peter 4 calls Christians to arm themselves with the mindset of Christ, enduring persecution with holiness, fervent love, and reliance on God. Christ suffered in flesh. Believers must adopt the same resolve. 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
1: 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Amen. And God is willing.
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0: 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That is why he enables us. I get the word of God says the Holy Spirit enables us. Ere bebele masimo abutswitswe a shoka bakotudi arise child of God arise child of God more grace upon you ntate Mokoena have heard the testimony over what God did through you more grace go after God and let the name of Jesus be glorified. Let us lift up the banner of the name of Jesus. This is my bit warona, but the banner of the name of Jesus. 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
1: 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Hi, I'm a channel, I sense a highly na, king, me haswana, yaka, kibitze, kialebo, hashe, modimo, hotso, hatso, le pele, humpulu, kela, luna, lule, shona, lo, fata, le, pele, bo, mameti, bo, bo, tle, 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heartbeat of the vanity ku tete bonku bomnyama ku vela ukhanya kube xhosi kube Helen ya thandwa ndim kakhulukazi niyathandwa lizulu stay blessed.

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2: Wow, the wait is over. 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Uncle Waffles. Young Stunner. 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
3: Good morning. Kinako ya kiete the morning drive. We sing wakajeno. Good morning at the same time. Is it a thing? Can I say good morning? Dumelang. Welcome to and kiete the morning drive. We sing what today? Yeah. Hey. Who sing what today? Kiki sing drive. When I'm on a Holy Quay FM 91.0 megahertz. It's the heartbeat of the Val, baby. It's Thursday. We almost done with the week. Center Fedile. Ah, what a powerful show by Lady Z. Thank you, Z. What a fantastic show by her. Love her to bits. Alrighty, Mamedi. It is the 8th day. Khwedinyampalani. Oh, my. Where did the time go? Doesn't matter. We're here now. We already made it. In all your glory, in all your wits, and you're still standing in spite of it all, in spite of what happened to you, in spite of what was sent to come break you, you're still standing. In spite of what was made to make you crumble, you're still standing. Look at you in all your glory. Eh? Basko shaba matatile. Basko shaba matatile. They should take their time, Tsotsi. Take your... Omo shaba uriskan shaba matatile. Wena, take your time, Tsotsi. Take your time. Welcome to it, Mamedi. Kiki, it's a morning drive. We'll sing what today.

0: day. We'll sing one this morning. It's such a beautiful, beautiful, beautiful day. The weather is saying yes. Ah, oh, finally. Finally, since I guess if I should say Hlabuleng. And by the way, I was actually right yesterday with the timing of the seasons in South Africa. So right now it's still spring, but we are quite next month it's summer. So summer actually starts in November. But I'm sure most of you already knew that. Okay, let me not overspeak. So mama work at the unconventional ways to work. Today I'd like us to turn that into a certificate. You know how to slaughter a chicken, you know how to plant it in tires, okay, spinach, but who gives you the paper, the qualification, so that a company can pay you? Who give off on qualification, whatever skill that you may have, okay, let's turn that skill into something that is formidable, something that actually, you know, you can be paid for. That is QCTO. Today I'm gonna be learning how does the first sticky, how do I think of Iba and national, how do I turn in my little space? How do I turn that into a national skill for brighter future? Got 20 past 7. Hold on tight. Buckle up. Get your safety belt. Got 20 past 7. Hey, how can I do this? How can I turn my skill, my little old skill, into that? In the meantime, though, you know what? Actually, how about not? Not only today are we learning about turning our skills into professions, but I also want to make a comparison. When I get throwback, I get Thursday, throwback Thursday. So I'd also like to make a comparison. Yeah, throwback, Chomi. I don't know if you guys know her. She was signed to 999. Otherwise, good morning. I'm happy to be here. I'm happy to be with you. We're saying what today? Oh man, the weather is just epic. The weather is just fantastic. And what's like in Gajen Mutu, Honoto, ladies who do a nice summer dress, it's not Mazo at this time. And it's okay. It's okay because the weather outside, yeah, dumele, yeah, vuma. Studio, a t-shirt and the aircon is on full blast, but it's okay. No, not at all. There'll be none of that. The weather is conducive. The weather is cooperative. The weather is on our side. Finally. Rikeni. Kambana ka kopana le pula December. High, but right now, for now, we're benekant just an inside on us banner cunt the nice weather. I'm so thrilled. I don't know if it's because I'm allowed to like not wear a jersey today because I've got so much work. I've been taking the flyer everywhere. The Val High School dance challenge. I wanna have a good time on Saturday. So I need to make sure that every high school has this flyer and every child in high school knows.
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0: Care de machorone de mela, só bona hello. Kiki, this is a morning drive, você é um acajeno. It is the eighth day, lesasi labu ro be di lampalani hona mona holiko FM 91.0. Yes, Kiki, this is a morning drive, você é um today. Yeah, okay, gosh, the week is almost over. We're almost done with this week. Huh? It's almost a wrap. I am thrilled. I get to make a way. Alrighty. So, who's saying what today? You could maybe know how to slaughter. You know, you may know how to slaughter a chicken. Like some of us who just recently learned how to slaughter a chicken. So, maybe when you know how to slaughter a chicken and or you have another skill that's on the same level. You can't exactly tell them come along when you're looking for a job. You're like, okay, I know how to slaughter a chicken. I'm good at that at a chicken farm. Today we fix that. We're learning today how to turn your skill, the skill that you know, into paper, into something that you can go cock out at a door and say, hey, here's what I got. Here's what I can do. This is my pampir. This is my certification. That's what Rakhadi Mukhunga is going to be explaining to us this morning. We're going to hear all about that. But in the meantime, though, I hear the voice note in Salona, the WhatsApp message in Salona. Hey, dinsang opa donor dag, dinsang on a Thursday, dinsang today. Sazin labo robedi. Lampalani. Yes, it's the 8th of October 2026. Hona mona na ho IMD Kiki. It's a morning drive. La ring, banabis. 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Your technology is a maho. But nothing's in the way. Nothing is in the way. Here's a WhatsApp coming in saying, morning motu wapilu mapilung aruna. The first. That's so cute. I love it. 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
1: 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It's a Thursday, a beautiful morning, a women's prayer day. 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
1: 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Good morning gorgeous, good morning and we go re morning the first liba mamedi bohle ba le kwa FM. 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
1: A tshimbile na vhona nkate mudimo a tsamaye le bona a be na le bona. I love that South African languages guys, like in case you stress are too much, every single South African language is amazing. 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You know why I get so excited how could I Sevenda kapo Tsonga? 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Zulu les Xhosa Sotho les Tswana are languages that I'm very very good at, I think I'm good at already security here. But the South African languages as a whole, all of them are just so stunning, man. 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I suge ma pose. Every morning the first ki say kuma metsi re mo oh ke mo jalefa ko bane ka tsepiso phase 1. 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
1: I the first. 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
0: Muzi, you're so kind to me. 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Thank you. 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
1: 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Thank you. Thank you for your kind words. And then, Iri, Dumela, the 1st, Liba Mamedi Balekwa, FM Kaofela, Kinseki Duzi, Lilu, Naki Masichaba, Manishi, ni my love. 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
2: 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Hey, get it to Halo Lova Wall and Palavolan to give a hope all like a move. Firstly, yes, it's a hunter we see here. And I'll wait now for the Lord Chase. Shop, shop.
1: 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Of this, but thank you. Thank you for your kind words. Cassila Macas is killing me.
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1: 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Should I dance? Should I consider dancing? Or should I just focus on events organizing? Since I can say I know because kitlo yetsa. 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Ba ne ka jeno ga tseba re bua ka hore hey, bona, how do you turn that skill that you know into a certificate? Re tla be re thuta ka jeno ka QCTO. QCTO. Re tla be re thuta ka that today. Otherwise, 078-585-9531. That is the WhatsApp number. E o ka sendelang ho yona voice note. Kapo yona message e regular, normal. O sendele maikutlo a hao le monahano wa hao. Also, if you'd like to get in touch with us on our socials, at Lekwa FM 91 on X, as well as at Lekwa FM 91.0 on Instagram and Lekwa FM 91.0 on Facebook. Baba? Just like that. 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Trajet.
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11: 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just weekend
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12: Val, the wait is over. The Val Day 2nd Annual, this time we're taking the Val to a whole new level. Saturday, 10th of October 2026, the Val Showgrounds for Inaking 18 Emoyedi with the lineup Bongo Muffin. Amanda Black. Makati. And the ultimate DJ Zinkle. Uncle Waffles. Young Stunner. And your DJ Arch Jr. alongside with Banger Boys and Vile Nation. But hold up. We're not waiting for October. The road to Val Day is already in motion. School activations, Val Pride, Sunset Sessions, Bikers Camp, and the big finish, Suncrest High School. 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
2: Morning, the first women in sports, the first women doing sports in the building. 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
3: ke o message itswa ho Chiprono. Are morning the first le ba mamedi ba le kwa FM. My birthday is loading so Chiprono, hi loader ko chong itlaneng today, tomorrow, together, when? I'd like to hear when your birthday is so that I really bad. So that we know. Alrighty, in the meantime though, Mamedi, let me make way for the news headlines with not headlines the news bulletin. Let me give you alrighty. After. And then I promise I'm gonna play you the back-to-back songs just before
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4: The top stories at the 7 o'clock. Government to lead efforts to tackle municipal debt owed to Eskom. Two learners shot and killed in Alexandra. And the Gauteng Premier condemns the kidnapping and death of 4-month-old baby in Atteridgeville. Thank you, the first. I'm Meke Mukubani. Good morning. The government says it will take the lead in addressing billions of rands in municipal debt owed to Eskom as the power utility continues to face unpaid electricity bills. Electricity and Energy Minister Dr. Hosien Tsuramokgopa says Eskom could enforce credit control measures, but the widespread electricity cut-offs could have serious economic consequences. Government is working with the National Treasury and the Department of Cooperative Governance and Traditional Affairs to speed up debt agreements and help municipalities improve revenue collection. And in other news, Gauteng Education MEC, Lebogang Maile, is mourning the deaths of two learners who were reportedly shot and killed in Alexandra on Monday evening, 5th October 2026. The victims were a grade 12 learner from Minerva Secondary School and a 17-year-old grade 9 learner from Alexandra High School. The shooting took place on Alfred Nzo Street opposite Madala Hostel, and the motive remains under investigation by South African Police Service. The Gauteng Department of Education has extended condolences to the affected families and the school communities and will provide psychosocial support.
5: MEC Lebogang Maile is deeply dismayed by the tragic death of two learners who were reportedly shot and killed in Alexandra Township next to Madala Hostel. The circumstances remain under police investigation. The MEC maintains that it takes a village to raise a child. Communities must work together with government and law enforcement to fight criminality and protect young people. He extends heartfelt condolences to the affected families and community and urges anyone with information to approach the Alexandra Police Station. Onwabile Lupelwana, spokesperson of the Gauteng MEC for Education, Sport, Arts, Culture and Recreation.
4: And a pastor and his wife allegedly led a woman to the Herpons River near Atredville under the pretext of performing a ritual. The woman was reportedly tied up and assaulted while her four-month-old baby was left with the pastor's wife. The baby later died. Gauteng Premier Panyazalu Lisufi condemned the kidnapping and death of a four-month-old baby and alleged rape of the mother in Atredville. Gauteng Premier Panyazalu Lisufi has condemned the incident and offered condolences to the family. The pastor's wife has been arrested while the pastor remains at large as the police continue searching for him and investigating the case. Gauteng Premier Panyazalu Lisufi condemned the kidnapping and death of a four-month-old baby and alleged rape of the mother in Atredville.
6: The circumstances around this whole ordeal are shocking, but they're also barbaric, and we need to all unite in condemning this particular kidnapping and the death of this four-month-old baby. And the trauma that the mother went through, the rape that has been reported to have occurred, all this completely barbaric, undeserved, and shocking, but also sad, because we are talking about an experience which is going to stay with the victim for the rest of her life.
4: Your top stories at 7 o'clock. A government to lead efforts to tackle municipal debt owed to Eskom. Two learners shot and killed in Alexandra. And Gauteng Premier condemns a kidnapping and the death of four-month-old baby in Atredville. That's all for this hour. I'll be back with your headlines at 7:30.
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3: In rugby news, rugby starts at 10. Mackenzie starts at 10 following a calf injury to Richie Maunga. All Blacks ahead of coach Dave Rennie has altered his plans for the first Bellsole Cup test against Australia. Damian McKenzie moves from fullback to number 10, while veteran Bowden Bere returns to the starting lineup at fullback. And New Zealand Rugby has filed a High Court injunction to block the Australian Rugby League Commission and Papua's New Guinea's new NRL expansion side from using the name PNG Chiefs. NZR argues that it must protect the 30-year-old brand identity and registered trademarks as one of the Waikato-based Super Rugby franchise. And domestic attention shifts heavily back to the United Rugby Championship as teams prepare for local derby weekend. Prolific Springbok stars like Damian Willemse, Frans Mahlerbe and Salman Moirat are returning from international duty to bolster the Stormers ahead of the highly anticipated home clash at Cape Town Stadium. In cricket news, Yes Play Pro 20 Cup. In local T20 cricket, the Yes Play Cobras have registered a statement performance by securing a dominant 9-wicket victory over WSB Eastern Storm. World Test champion and World Cup hype, while domestic players battle it out locally, Kingsmead in Durban is preparing to host the Proteas against Australia in a massive first test starting this Friday, the 9th of October. Simultaneously, the ICC announced that ticket applications for South Africa's co-hosted 2027 Cricket World Cup have already skyrocketed past 1.1 million applications just days after opening the ballot. In football news, the Premier Soccer League has confirmed that all tickets are officially sold out for the highly anticipated 2026 MTN 8 final. Heavyweight giants Mamelodi Sundowns and defending champions Orlando Pirates will square off for the 10 million rand grand prize this Saturday, 10th of October, at a packed Moses Mabhida Stadium in Durban. And the Betway Premiership resumption following the cup final. Standard domestic league fixtures resume next week, Tuesday, 13th of October, featuring a massive clash between Kaizer Chiefs and Stellenbosch at FNB Stadium. In golf, following LIV Golf's Chapter 11 bankruptcy filing, marquee star John Rahm is set to leave the breakaway league as players look to be released from the existing contracts ahead of the proposed LIV 2.0 restructuring. Rahm reportedly holds the largest unsecured player claim in the bankruptcy filings at 7.5 million. Concurrently, Sergio Garcia announced that he is targeting a spot in the 2027 European Ryder Cup team and has not ruled out a return to the PGA Tour. And that's all for Lego FM Sports. I am the first.
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0: Dumela. 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
1: 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Yeah. 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
0: Yes. Kiba qhetsoletse hanyane kere hey, coming up. Here's re go discuss aho. Now hey, we inka jwang to how we fetule ebentho. Ebe kana keng. 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How do you hey, how do we get into that? Kya hopola last week no go jetsa gore hey, wa tsa go tsebe the phasing out the NQD, the N level tsena, they phasing out and this is the direction we're taking. Jale he ke batla re sika sika o tlo go beha hantle o re sika sekele yona taba e o re hey, what is this Q mang ditaba?
1: Yes, I can make ke ditaba tsa ileng ho ka sheko tsena, ka sheko yena re go bua ka tsona. Mona mo ileng ho ke tlamile go kwisitse. The native causes, the causes below Mohana Zwan, you know, they're trying to face them all. Also, I did not fail completely. So, in the Hanyani, the total in the Fukutse, Hanyani, how come the qualifications didn't have Salio at all? So, when I man, but when I'm starting for N3 from last year, when I remember that the guy was promoted because it was not phased out. Now, what they're doing is, but I mean, we cut the course, and then the final decision will be made. But we don't have to do the whole thing. So that's what. Kinto eva chango is a hard. We are not going to be able to do it. What they want is they want all the native courses to phase out. But the reason for I can't do the practicals. I get it. So, motho o mo wa ka tshwere ha e jale ba bua ntse tere sa di tsising. Ke tretse me di ke ne di occupation te ke lo ho ho bua ka tona ke. Ke mane mo re fumana ngore. Ha go dira fatse. Ke sheba. Quality I get it ntse o le mo e tla mme e tsamae o ba le quality qualitative bua. The kana ke di certificate tsa rona di tsamaya. It is our national public entity that develops and maintains occupational qualifications. Again. The occupational qualifications, motor, I kind of getting occupation in a why the family who really the occupational qualifications key. The occupational qualifications, the qualification that is designed to prepare you to do a specific job.
0: Okay.
1: Let's take for instance when you are doing research.
0: Okay.
1: Don't only because of the long or because the long is anything. So, but well, banang ba of mane motho qetele tsaka level 4 pela mane metric mara ke motho eleng gore research wa gona o yee wa gona o dula fatsa ke tse and then hona le a qualification as a leading and e registering under QCT.
0: Okay.
1: Ke mona mo ile go motho o gona go etsa research ha qeta go etsa research o ngola mosebetsi ya hae wetsa in ina le specifics that it's talking about on it.
0: Okay.
1: So the TVET college that would lay some other private colleges, private university. Honalidi ding at a kawa bona ho sonal thing at the register. Now with this okay bona di buaka QCTO. The qualification ke qualification tse leng hore di accredited ke qualification tse leng hore Department of Higher Education yona e bono ya ke part ya teng ke part ya hore the SAQA and the CTAS le tsona di teng mono they have approved this di tsamaisana hantle le dintho tse re di hlokang tse leng hore batho ba di hloka ho ba qualify. Now o na le motho e leng hore o sale analysis skills a ke utlwile ntse o bua ka dintho tsa teng motho o na le di-skills already but they are not certified. Remember hantle re tla re bua re qala re ne re bua ka profile ya motho no you know what you do you need to do a portfolio mo portfolio ya hao o ntse o capture mosebetsi wa hao o etsa dintho tseo di etsang mosebetsi o etsang bachelors, you know, when you are a hairdresser, this is what you do. When you are a fashion designer, fashion designer is when you qualify. How do you get money? So tell me how you get money. Ki ing elongo utamile wiyeka hore. Dinto somehow at some point be there accredited. Oh, how not to let this get to? Can it? You are at this level. Ya hore musebetu wak unali education efike langata. Because remember, into every one of you, we are to be able to do it. We are able to be able to do it. We are definitely to be able to do it. Right?
0: Yes.
1: So what QCTO does, what it did is, okay, this is what we see. This is what has been happening. Now, but babang, basura ki siyori ena. Honali, into every one of you, how to balance it. Let's say people buy it 6 months in class, and then they do 6 months mobility. Mm. It is like that. When you do that, how we get the certificate is going to be QCTO accredited.
0: Yes.
1: That is accredited by SAQA also. What happens is how Oya Mono Olo study. You are definitely going to get experience. Yeah, what you are studying for.
0: What?
1: So the QCTO, what it does, like it is a national public entity that develops and maintains occupational qualifications and ensures that vocational and occupational training is of good quality and meets the needs of the workplace in South Africa.
0: Oh, wow.
1: Because you have to meet the needs.
0: Yes, yes.
1: So, by a qualification, hauna experience. Hauna experience. Now, but high man, na hakina experience. But with this qualification, failing for honor, they are focusing on the trades and occupations, real work skills. That lead to real jobs.
0: Yes.
1: No, I know theory. So it's about practical. You know, when you, how can you tell me about another one, the university, how can you tell me about another one, the how about all? Kim, so we're talking about how to how can I tell you that we have a little bit. No, not what is a little bit, but also a little bit. Eish. So, Mona, and I came on a mail over the band, like, how can I tell you that we have a little bit? But have the skills they long already are so kahala mosebetsi. Work skills are very, very important. Now, what are occupational qualifications? Mona Rubuaka, a qualification designed to prepare you to do a specific job. So QCT, the qualifications are there, they focus on trade and making sure that you get the skills to do a specific job. They prepare you

0: nna ke etsa eng mosebetsi o ko etsang o kenya 1, 2, 3, 4, 5 ke kgona go dula fatshe ke etse dintho tsenana tse e leng gore mosebetsi o wa ditlhoka so ke ntho e botlhokwa gantle ga gologolo o tseile you have knowledge you have practical skills you have the workplace experience you have done assessment now you have your occupational certificate house of duty gobane o tlamehile o assessiwe ke nthwane ya sekolong a ke tlongola test gore re fitele to the next grade.
1: Yes, love that.
0: So this is what it does. So your occupational certificate big with a theory with a practical skills o thola real work experience. Now after that show you can do it. This is where you are being assessed. Ke mane mo ngola di test, ke mane mo etsa practical. Get assessment at how it depends the assessment take it see like when I tell you that okay assessment how go what ena ke assessment how go to do the practical assessment how study your computer how go batla bona hore can you do capture that can you do graphics o ka gona ho manipulate pictures when you are asked to do a report getting to those re buang ka tso your occupational certificate they make sure that you know both the theory and the practical work. You need to be assessed for autonomous certificate for her. That is very important. Mm-hmm. Now, how do work out about QCT? It comes apart for the skills it's alone. So you choose what you are studying for, the skills that you're getting, it helps you to get it. To get this the real jobs who ban utabo yeta utabo unzoni skolo oyeza din totala daily mo ulosele takato. Remember how oyi oyeza di practically how great ena eri skills practical skills base and then workplace experience and then apartment. What you wanna go disabeta zangu na zalo wenu tete.
1: And di hantle di tsama hantle di tsama di hantle jalo mara jalo ke na le potso jalo re ga di gore kutlo le hlonolo bona ba listeners le hlonolo earlier on was saying that he is a good painter he's a painter abo so he would like to definitely turn that into something that's tangible so dile jalo di ntse the way it gives off in jari there's just a selected few and gare for lack of a better word, I'll say modules, but I wanted to say, but kishibilo the subject choices, the few kapo di into
0: the subject. Yeah, but what I'm getting is already the final who he's a baker.
1: Painter.
0: Oh, painter.
1: Yes.
0: Okay. Now with painting, I can look a little. Oh, we need to be able to say, okay, let's look at this. With painting, what is it that's there out there? Taking care of the buildings. What are we talking about when we talk about constructions and whatnot? When are we under party? These are things they were honorable with the skills competition. I don't know if you know about skills competition that are happening in Kulu. Kimona Moilo Bana Baita Mutabona Mono Baitang, Moba Ahang, Moba Place Tehang, Yintuana Dosa. So with painting, what we need to understand is what are you coupling it with? Is it only painting?
1: Yes.
0: Oh, ikenya e. Hence, I said, portfolio ya ha, musibit o yeta already honoswa. Kenya di booking ta ha uzang for. How uya for? I can't know until you explain now. What is the occupational certificate? What is QCT? Now, kuna na mutona, kubile ka portfolio. Portfolio ha ukena wiyeng. Portfolio how can you study a certain skill? You want to study a certain occupational occupational certification, occupational to have that your occupational qualification. What happens is now you have your portfolio, right? And finally, into RPL, recognition of prior learning. Now, with RPL, what it does, most of it is how you document it. Okay, this is what you see, what you have. Now, we need to check, assess

0: dintho tsona ka nnete ke dintho tseo di tsebang ke dintho tseo ka di tsang banka ba o isa through a process ya bona ya assessment ya bona and then they will put you at the level mohlomong let's say okay mosebetsi wa week what they have and then ha batho ba o ngodisitse ba assessitse dintho tsa ba fumana hore with what you have level ya hao e felela ho level 4 or e felela ho level 3 or e felela ho level 5 now with the full qualification what you need to do is you will need to do 1, 2, 3, 4, 5 if qualification right there. If you have full qualification at level 5, they will give you that if you're level 4 or if you're level 3. They will show you, but okay, this is how everything is going to go. And then for now, we are qualifying you for future level, right? That is very important. We need to understand that, you know, right?
1: Yes.
0: So, even more and more understand now, oh, okay, this is how RPL works. Your portfolio will always help you. How we are, unobata, this qualification, unobata would formalize. It is important for you to have that.
1: Mm. And there's no cap at what industries they are propelling. Kapo, ki any and every. But obviously, yaka capacity, I guess. Putuki buta yaka capacity institution, ne?
0: And what like my kid last year when I'm looking into one of the first activities that you're getting yaba ha kukri next
1: week. Okay, kiri. How na cap yaori who focus on mona na kiss kill it in her no hona hoodi who do two so propel or udi et zedi be you know certain skills they not Eric, how now? We are a university couple institution, or
0: yes, remember? Yes. Okay, now I can hear you. Now you want to go to a certain institution. Institution
1: yes.
0: Institution N will, finally, go on a process at the RPL.
1: Okay.
0: Now, with the course N, does it require you to have that? But assess, I cannot have an assessment. Let's say, again, I always say, nah, I'm a registered holistic counselor. Registered with ASHAC,
1: yes?
0: Association for Supportive Counselors and Holistic Practitioners.
1: Mm.
0: Now, can I list my scope of work? What I can do is there's a lot that I can do. The only thing that I cannot do, counseling, is to diagnose.
1: Okay.
0: I cannot diagnose who are mutu unali can I cannot diagnose mutu unali
1: bipolar.
0: Yes, bipolar. I cannot diagnose mutu unali bipolar. Scare diagnose alkation. So with my work, I cannot do that. What I can do is because when I live in Kase Buang Hore, these are things that you should look for. If you want to act a banal trainer. So this is what RPL does. No? Now, you document all these things. I tell you, if you are not certified yet, these things are documented. You need to be assessed. Then, mutu enuho who qualified to be able to say, okay, fine. Now, diagnosis ekohore, she is a qualified, psychiatrist. She's a qualified psychometrist. She's a qualified 1, 2, 3, 4, 5. So, we need to understand. This is what we need. Have they removed to own the portfolio? Oyamu Sebeti. The skills are not high. They need to be accredited. Now, you go to a certain school. Again, you go to a certain institution. To a certain institution, they help you with this assessment. Who understand the whole. Okay, never matter to you. Never another one. It's everything that there is. Remember, it's the theory that you need to do. Now you have this practical. Practical is the one. But more than something, who's the one to do? So assessment is how high grade you are based on that. Now, college has to be college coffee, has to be university coffee, and because of coffee. I think that's it. Honalimo, another thing that's about medicine, the idea of the university. So I think that's how we have a better about the accountant here at the university, the same thing, and I need 1, 2, 3, 4, 5.
1: Yes.
0: Right?
1: I
0: want to be a chartered accountant, the banner of my manager, because the accounting is like that. It's the same thing with the occupational certificate.
1: I get you. I hear you.
0: Yes. So I don't know if that makes sense. For what they want to do, you need to check more in order they offer the course that you want to be accredited for.
1: Got you. Even if so things are moving in this direction, the institution in Sedieta instead of focused on what they already have. So as
0: well, not everything that they always had. Remember when we're moving to this changing world.
1: Yes.
0: One of the things those courses the coding and robotics. I am telling you another first was coding and robotics. When I didn't tell them workshop to learn how to do it. We will honor where we are. So with coding and robotics, start as early as that.
1: Mm-hmm.
0: And with that, we did not know we were coding.
1: From primary coding and robotics, from primary already, the institution, the private institution, it's one of those things. If you go looking for a school for one now, high coding and robotics, it's now one of those things. It's going to
0: Remember we said it's a quality council for trade and occupation.
1: Yes.
0: It develops and manages occupational qualifications. They develop and they manage them. It accredits training providers, like it accredits your TVET, your university that has the TCTO qualifications. It ensures training meets national occupational standards. Remember, this is where we say, what are the national standards? Again. So learners are assessed against those standards. They are assessed via the national standards.
1: Yes.
0: And then what do you do? You receive your occupational certificates when you are competent.
1: Okopa ho botsa gore le private e sebedisa umelusi.
0: Di private ke tsamana ho ratla.
1: Are ke kopa ho botsa le private e sebedisa umelusi.
0: It depends. If the private setting that they're registered with umelusi to offer the Kennedy higher certificate, I cannot only the qualifications that are registered under umelusi. That are supposed to be Omaliki accredited. So, yes, they are registered. We need to check them for the registration all this registration, there are things that you can check.
1: Okay.
0: So, that may go away register. Yes.
1: Right. I hope you are happy to have my medic. Kuri Kitaba, our Halo weekend series. Research you can do that. My weekend is a way.
0: There are a whole lot of state institutions.
1: Yes.
0: Institutions state in Monu Kaylong Ore had registered because about the house. That means about the Missouri Termata who looked at Bukilavago and Rabatoba qualified. Now, getting to go to the Tamil Nadu said. And then when I'm about to be in Ore, your NCOs, your NGOs, and then they offer the skills. The skills they know where they are not accredited. What they do is, NPO, NPC, a small company, what I do is, I'm registered to be a computer assessor and whatnot. But I am to, okay, for where they know where you can do the skills, that thing. I can offer you the skills, what do you have to say, and then you get the skills, they know where, how better. You get a certificate in Olangore, you did this skills with this NPO, but it's not accredited, but it is skills that you did that compute, and then overall that certificate. Now, when they assess you, a process you also need to follow. Understand that when you register, are these things accredited? accredited when you really, when they explain to you, a current accreditation is just a skills that we are giving. So there are so many things that you need to get that we understand how you get the token. Because he end up he banally indicated the young traffic over. So no, this is what I said to you. This is what we said down hands or how did this manage? This is a skill that I'm giving you. That is not accredited. No? So we can make it very careful when you apply for this. QCTO, you're not the all the institutions that they then and the qualifications that they will show you where it is QCTO accredited. Because what QCTO says, you need to have the knowledge, you need to have practical skills, you need to have workplace experience, then you are assessed and then you get your certificate.
1: All right.
0: When you are competent.
1: Here's another a WhatsApp message. Good morning, Lekwa and Rakgadi. I am anonymous. I'm an occupational learner and it only covers for tuition fees. So can I ask, how can we get help with allowance because we're going to the workplace as soon and soon we don't even get transport allowance? Ish. Okay.
0: That one is a topic on its own. What you can do is you can send me that so that I can also talk to those things. When you do those things, when you get the allowance, when you do the other processes that are involved. Remember, you cannot be taking out money also doesn't know how you trace it. You cannot the businesses and companies and the bazaaries, you can be processing that thing. So we will talk about that. You need to just forward it or screen it to yourself and to us, and then how we focus on that. It is very important.
1: Yes. Yeah, I know it's a good way. Oh, working masatipa. Ha. Every time I get excited. But it's just highlighting, okay, this is more information that we can talk about. This is a good topic for the following week. Guys, let's hone in on, you know, what it means to get, help, assistance, financial aid, and why you qualified versus over somebody else, and how that works. Wabo?
0: Yes, it is very important. And also, this information session, this is what it does. It caters for everything that is related to us. With the skills that we acquire, with the information, the right information that we acquire, and then we call it the people that get they did not verify.
1: Alrighty.
0: South Africa, because these are the people who make sure for our occupational certificates can meet the assessment.
1: We love you so much.
0: Bye-bye, banana baka.
1: All right, Rakgadi waka cheko.
0: Bye.
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1: 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She sounds different now. 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Maybe an evolved different. A different yeah today. Yeah, maybe that's the version of her that she is, which is a good thing. It's always good to evolve as an artist. You can't be sounding the same. But I used to enjoy that song. Aulu abana choreography the thing. 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I just focus on okay good. Happy Tuesday, yes, girl. Happy Tuesday, my what's it? 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Okay, I okay. 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All right, ho sharp. I'll just stick to the organization space ya ding. Mamene ke re ke le hopotse on the 10th this Saturday, this coming Saturday at Phoenix High School. Bana ba sekolo are all welcome from everywhere. From everywhere. 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You are proud that you are a learner, ukena skolo, you know, umutlutu, ka muling hona joali. 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
13: Oh, first lady, hi, get on. 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
15: The top stories at 8 o'clock. 10 people killed in Durban minibus taxi crash. Madlanga Commission won't release the details of in-camera testimony. And IFP open to working with parties that share similar views. Thank you. The first, I'm Megi Mukumani. Good morning. 10 people have died in a minibus taxi crash on the MR385 in Cato Ridge, Durban. Preliminary reports indicate that the taxi lost control while negotiating a bend and collided with a tree. The circumstances surrounding the crash are still being investigated. The KwaZulu-Natal Department of Transport has expressed its condolences to the families of the victims. In other news, the Madlanga Commission says it will not disclose details of witnesses who testify in camera. Commission spokesperson Jeremy Michaels says the commission has so far had in-camera testimony from a witness S, a crime intelligence officer. Former DBT Crime Intelligence Head Major General Feroz Khan appeared remotely on a Tuesday but could not testify following the death of a relative. Khan has been implicated in allegations involving an IT treasury contract kickback and the 2021 Arrowtown drug bust in southern Johannesburg. And IFP KwaZulu-Natal Chairperson Thamin Tuli says the party is prepared to work with any political party that shares its commitment to putting the interests of communities first. Duli made the remarks ahead of a meeting with Denver Hostel residents in Johannesburg, where he joined IFP Johannesburg mayoral candidate Mlungisi Mabaso. The meeting focused on addressing ongoing challenges facing hostel communities and restoring dignity to residents. Your weather updates: the valley is expected to experience a partly cloudy to mostly sunny conditions with the temperatures warming up during the day. Vereeniging is forecast to reach around 22 degrees Celsius, while Vanderbijl Park and Sebokeng could reach 28 to 29 degrees Celsius. And moving right along, a pastor and his wife allegedly led a woman to the Herpons River near Atrageville under the pretext of performing a ritual. The woman was reportedly tied up and assaulted, while her four-month-old baby was left with the pastor's wife. The baby later died. Gauteng Premier Panazali Sufi condemned the kidnapping and death of four-month-old baby and alleged rape of the mother in Atrageville. Gauteng Premier Panazali Sufi has condemned the incident and offered condolences to the family. The pastor's wife has been arrested, while the pastor remains at large as police continue searching for him and investigating the case. Gauteng Premier Panazali Sufi condemns the kidnapping and the death of four-month-old baby. Your top stories at 8 o'clock, 10 people killed in Durban minibus taxi crash. Madlanga Commission won't release details of in-camera testimony, and IFP open to working with parties that share similar views. From the streets to your homes, this is the Heartbeat of the World, keeping you connected. 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
1: Following a calf injury tear to Richie Maunga, All Blacks head coach Dave Rennie has altered his plans for the first Bell Sword Cup test against Australia. Damon McKenzie moves from fullback to number 10, while veteran Bowden Bere turns to starting lineup fullback. And the New Zealand Rugby has filed a High Court injunction to block the Australian Rugby League Commission and Papua New Guinea's new RL expansion side from using the name PNG Chiefs. New Zealand Rugby argues that it must be protecting the 30-year-old brand identity and registered trademarks of Waikato-based Super Rugby franchise. And domestic attention shifts heavily back to the United Rugby Championship as teams prepare for local derby weekend. Prolific Springbok stars like Damian Willemse and Salman Moirat are returning from international duty to bolster the Stormers ahead of their highly anticipated home clash in Cape Town Stadium. Grass! In cricket news, Yes Play Pro 20 Cup. In local T20 cricket, the Yes Play Cobras registered a statement performance by securing a dominant 9-wicket victory over WSB Eastern Storm. And World Test Championship and World Cup hype, while domestic players battle it out locally, Kings mid Durban is preparing to host the Proteas against Australia in a massive first test starting this Friday, the 9th of October. Simultaneously, the ICC announced that ticket applications for South Africa's co-hosted 2027 Cricket World Cup have already skyrocketed past 1.1 million applications just days after opening the ballot. In soccer news, the MTN 8 final is sold out. The Premier Soccer League has confirmed that all tickets are officially sold out for the highly anticipated 2026 MTN 8 final. Heavyweight giants Mamelodi Sundowns and defending champions Orlando Pirates will square off for the 10 million rand grand prize this Saturday. And it will be happening on the 10th of October at a packed Moses Mabhida Stadium in Durban. And Betway Premiership resumption following the cup final. Standard domestic league fixtures resume next week, Tuesday on the 13th of October, featuring a massive clash between Kaizer Chiefs and Stellenbosch at FNB Stadium. In golf news, following LIV Golf's Chapter 11 bankruptcy filing, marquee star John Ramos is set to leave the breakaway league as the players look to be released from existing contracts ahead of a proposed 2.0 LIV Golf restructuring. Ram reportedly holds the largest unsecured player claim in the bankruptcy filings at 7.5 million. Concurrently, Sergio Garcia announced he is targeting a spot on the 2027 European Ryder Cup team and has not ruled out a return to the PGA Tour. And that's all for Liquid FM Sports. I am the first.
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7: Hi, man, guys. Ay, ay, ay, ay, ay. Rakhadi was just way over the top. over the top, informative. Standard, you know what to expect. Mamela, if you've just joined us, you are locked into Ikhethetsa Morning Drive. We'll sing what today? Honamana Hulekwa FM 91.0. Megahertz is definitely the heartbeat of the wow. 078-585 is the number that you can get in touch with us. We'll sing what today? 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Tatila Burobedi, Kweri Nyampelani, Honamana Hulekwa FM. If you'd like to get in touch with us, Gaga, on our socials at Lekwa FM 91 on X, as well as at Lekwa FM 91.0 on Instagram and Lekwa FM 91.0 on Facebook. Suga matot. Suga ma pose. Sug. Alrighty, here voice note. I don't know that I got nuts when I get a whole little bit. Hi, Baramara, you dance so cute, and I can see you. Oh, slender, Safoshini. You think you deserve a ring on it? Attacking. 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Continue with that. It's perfect jive, Tsehlana. Hi, Muzi. You're also so kind. Let me take your number. Morning, the first number. Eric is a chena hegel. Eric in can number ya okay, send a letter. Hide wabo. Wabon and posa? Yeah. Get a lookies on a jolly king and noki. I can send it. What's the signal number ya? Cho. Or get our phone. Kazala, yay. Kay sender. Alrighty. It's a little thing, Silly Yaga.

0: 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Ka ho, you know, improving skill is a high by adding a qualification, by adding something like I talk and got local to a high man. What's a king? Aye, Kina Leon and Tokina. 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When I ask how do this skill is so nalin so Nike in? Nagana Hanagat, Kitbo Paya, Kitbo Lua, I Okulmaga, shame. I Okulmaga got to Wamaga, kids are fail. I'm Buffalo Shasop. I can only. I don't do the best job, but I do get hot of fat. So it's more like a chore than something that I can say that I'm good at. Kuluwa ku kuluwa ku kupeya. 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Ke tsona seo tse two. Yeah, what else? Something also that I find interesting is also building furniture, making furniture. Body headboard, body sofa, and total joy. 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Butle system. 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
2: 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Four men killed in a shootout with Gqeberha police. And Eswatini denies sending U.S. deportees to South Africa. I'll be back with more news at 9 o'clock.
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0: I hope uteng ao shebileng a o shebang a re watsakeng ke batla o tshwana leng khono o ke batla o tshwana leng khono maphuka. 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

0: And then kyo WhatsApp ekena ere. 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If I'm not going to be able to dedicate my time to it, I don't want to be a part of it. You know, because then what happened to seven to telling oh yes, or get a little far to product it's a mediocre or get a little ways and try to deal with a yet a handle or one who visited to the night. That's why I get a yet a skilly pensioning. 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
1: 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One of my swag and six a Honolulu Sheva TV. While the other two doctor Honounts are Maswana Kenyama, I'm coming to get to La Pilgayo. 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
0: Sure, Chiprano, sure. 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
1: 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for ke yona ntho re etsang after 7 or a jale re move tseleng yane ya ntho tse re batlang go di hlwekisa tse re batlang go di lukisa just how we going to improve our lives better ourselves or just also just share tips on how to advance ourselves you know evolution ya batlahala ene haina di favorite ke a mang le mang ke re tshwanela ka ofela evolution e re tshwanela ka ofela evolution advancement e 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
6: emon le emon ho tloa horeng ya boraro hoseng ho ya horeng ya bosupa hona mona le kwa FM 91.0 megahertz The heartbeat of the Vaal.
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17: Your top stories at 9 o'clock. Ramaphosa launched a future pharma facility to boost local medicine production. Four men killed in shootout with Gqeberha police. And Eswatini denies sending U.S. deportees to South Africa. Thank you, the first. I'm Miki Mukubani. Good morning. President Cyril Ramaphosa has launched the CSIR's Future Pharma Facility in Pretoria, aimed at strengthening local medicine industry research and manufacturing and reducing South Africa's reliance on imported medicines.
18: This is truly a milestone of South Africa's journey towards health, health sovereignty, something that we've been championing and perhaps championing even more since COVID-19. A nation's competitiveness rests on its ability to build world-class capabilities and to innovate. And in a way, that is how development in a nation is measured by. That is the yardstick. And a nation's progress depends on its ability to harness those capabilities, and those capabilities don't only rely on the resources that the nation has, but perhaps the most important resource, its people. And
17: Ramaphosa says the COVID-19 pandemic highlighted the need for stronger local scientific and manufacturing capacity. Future Pharma will help researchers and innovators take medicine technologies from the research stage to commercial production.
18: Too many promising innovations struggle to move from laboratory into future development or further development. Commercial production and broader social application is many times short in supply. That is the challenge that Future Pharma has been established to help address. When Dr. Shikwamba was doing her presentation, I saw exactly in the presentation precisely what Future Pharma is going to be all about.
17: In other news, so four men have been killed in a shootout with police in Kwadwesi, Gqeberha. Police say the men opened fire when officers approached their suspicious vehicle. Two unlicensed firearms and a toy gun were recovered while the vehicle was seized for further investigations. And the Kingdom of Eswatini has denied reports that three deportees from the United States were secretly released into South Africa. The three men are nationals of Yemen, Belize, and Laos. Eswatini says the deportees who were sent there under an agreement with the U.S. have since left the kingdom and were returned to their respective countries. Your weather updates: the valley is expected to experience a partly cloudy to mostly sunny conditions, with temperatures warming up during the day. Fereneghen is forecast to reach around 22 degrees Celsius, while Vanderbijl Park and Sebokeng could reach 28 to 29 degrees Celsius. Your top stories at 9 o'clock. Ramaphosa launched a future pharma facility to boost local medicine production. Four men killed in shootout with Gqeberha police. And Eswatini denies sending U.S. deportees to South Africa. From the streets to your homes, this is the Heartbeat of the World, keeping you connected. 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

0: the ultimate DJ Zinkly. Uncle Waffles. Young Stunner. And your DJ, Arch Jr., alongside with Banger Boys and Vile Nation. But hold up, we're not waiting for October. The road to Vile Day is already in motion. School activations, Vile Pride, Sunset Sessions, Vikers Camp, and the big finish, Suncrest High School. 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
13: The top stories at 10 o'clock. Mamelodi residents demand answers after twins' deaths. Police uncover suspected drug lab in Krugersdorp and arrest five. And Mabaso says AFP takes a sober approach to coalition governments. Thank you, Auntie P. I'm Megi Mokobane. Good morning. Mamelodi residents are expected to take to the streets on a Thursday during their memorial service of 14-year-old twins Bonolo and Butali Magena, who were murdered at their home. The community is calling for justice and answers. Their mother discovered the teenagers' bodies on Friday, while relatives say their cell phones and a PS4 console were reportedly stolen during the attack. In other news, police have uncovered a suspected multi-million rand drug manufacturing laboratory at a farm in Krugersdorp, west of Johannesburg. Crime Intelligence and the Hawks found quantities of mad drugs and ecstasy tablets at the premises. Five suspects were arrested during the operation. And IFP Johannesburg mayoral candidate Mlungisi Mabaso says the party is open to working with other political parties after next month's local government elections. Mabaso says the IFP takes a sober approach to coalition governments and has experience working with different political parties. He says the final outcome will depend on voters. And moving right along, four men have been killed in a shootout with police in Kwadesi, Gqeberha. Police say the men opened fire when officers approached the suspicious vehicle. Two unlicensed firearms and a toy gun were recovered while the vehicle was seized for further investigations. Your weather updates: the valley is expected to experience a partly cloudy to mostly sunny conditions with the temperatures warming up during the day. Vereeniging is forecast to reach around 22 degrees Celsius, while Vanderbijl Park and Sebokeng could reach 28 to 29 degrees Celsius. Your top stories this hour. The top stories at this hour: Mamelodi residents demand answers after twins' deaths. Police uncover suspected drug lab in Krugersdorp and arrest five. And Mabaso says IFP takes a sober approach in coalition governments. That's all for this hour. I'll be back with more news at 11 o'clock.
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8: Your top stories at 11 o'clock. 23-year sentence for Zamdela rape. Kwamasiza flats community promised electricity by March 2027. And IEC urges political parties to follow electoral code of conduct. Thank you, NTP. I'm Meggy Mokobane. Good morning. According to Sidibeng's there, a 25-year-old man, Kantoro Tumi Moyesi, has been sentenced to 23 years in prison rather by the Sasolburg Regional Court for rape and theft. The case dates back to January 2019, when a 21-year-old woman was allegedly robbed and raped by three men in Zamdela. The case was reopened in 2025 after DNA results linked to Moyesi to the attack. He was already in custody on other charges when the DNA breakthrough was made. The sentence was handed down on 29 September. In other news, according to Sidibeng's there, the Kwamasiza Flats community in Sibugeng, Extension 28, has been promised electricity by March 2027 following a meeting between community representatives, the Africa Maibuye Movement, and ESCOM. According to the report, ESCOM sales representative Idumele Ngosi confirmed that ESCOM received correspondence from the community regarding its long-standing electricity challenges. The community says it will continue monitoring the implementation of the undertaking. And the Electoral Commission of South Africa, IEC, has called on all political parties to adhere to the Electoral Code of Conduct ahead of the 4 November local government elections. IEC Chairperson Mosotu Mweba says that the double code says the code rather is aimed at protecting the integrity of the elections, warning that breaches could undermine public confidence in the electoral process. Political parties in the Northwest signed the code of conduct pledge in Mahikeng.
9: When 68% of our fellow citizens voice deep dissatisfaction with the material outcomes of democracy, we cannot afford the luxury of political complacency, empty promises, empty displays, or digital deception. The growing number of unregistered and disengaged citizens directly challenge the relevance and ethical standards of what we do today.
8: Your weather updates that the van is expected to experience a partly cloudy to mostly sunny conditions with the temperatures warming up during the day. Vereeniging is forecast to reach around 22 degrees Celsius, while Vanderbijl Park and Sebokeng could reach at 29 degrees Celsius. The top stories at 11 o'clock. 23-year sentence for Zamdela rape. Kwamasiza flats community promised electricity by March 2027, and IEC urges political parties to follow electoral code of conduct. From the streets to your homes, this is the Heartbeat of the Val, keeping you connected. 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
12: Making news headlines this hour, President Ramaphosa hails future farmer as a game changer. And Deputy Minister Masemola to represent Deputy President Mashatile at the 8th Social Justice Summit. I am Khomotso Kefilim Ranoto, and these are your midday news bulletin. President Cyril Ramaphosa has described the newly launched CSIR Future Farmer Facility as a game-changing facility that will strengthen South Africa's ability to develop vaccines and medicines locally and prepare for future pandemics. Speaking to media following the launch of the facility at the Council of Scientific and Industrial Research Campus in Tshwane on Wednesday, this is what the President had to say.
13: This is truly a milestone of South Africa's journey towards health, health sovereignty, something that we've been championing and perhaps championing even more since COVID-19. A nation's competitiveness rests on its ability to build world-class capabilities and to innovate. And in a way, that is how development in a nation is measured by. That is the yardstick. And a nation's progress depends on its ability to harness those capabilities, and those capabilities don't only rely on the resources that the nation has, but perhaps the most important resource, its people. And to improve, with a view of improving the lives of our people and expand prospects for all our people. So this facility here signals our resolve as a country to harness science, technology, and innovation in pursuit of sustainable development. When we were going through the architecture of changing the ministries in our government, we depicted science, innovation, and technology as one of those game-changing type of departments. And when we appointed, or when I appointed Dr. Nzimande, I knew that he would fit in like a hand in a glove. And that is what exactly he has done. Not so much because when he's given instructions, he just runs and gets them done. Because he has a passion. And he works with people who have a passion. This signals our resolve to grow our industrial capabilities, this future pharma care.
12: Furthermore, Ramaphosa said the COVID-19 pandemic highlighted the need for countries to strengthen their local scientific, technological and manufacturing capabilities.
13: Too many promising innovations struggle to move from laboratory into future development or further development. Commercial production and broader social application is all many times short in supply. That is the challenge that Future Pharma has been established to help address. When Dr. Shikwamba was doing her presentation, I saw exactly in the presentation precisely what Future Pharma is going to be all about, as an open facility which will be able to welcome whomsoever wisheth to get into this health sector. The facility provides specialized infrastructure and expertise to pharmaceutical processes, scale up and development or technological transfer. What is being done here will be able to be transferred to others, and not only in South Africa, but the entire African continent, and may I add the Global South. It occupies an important space between laboratory research and commercial manufacturing. And I asked very pointedly whether companies would be able, who want to get into this space, to come here, see what is being done, do their own research, utilize the models that have been built here, and then go and replicate. And the answer was yes. So this CSIR, which is government owned, is therefore open, and it's an open facility, and Dr. Dlamini, I was very pleased to hear that. It will help promising technologies to progress, and it will also help them to move towards clinical as well as regulatory commercial pathways.
12: The Deputy Minister of Cooperative Governance and Traditional Affairs, Dr. Namane Dixon Masemola, will on Monday, the 12th of October 2026, on behalf of Deputy President Paul Mashatile, attend and deliver a keynote address at the 8th Social Justice Summit at the Stellenbosch University in the Western Cape Province. Hosted by Professor Tulema Donsela, Director of the Center for Social Justice and Law Faculty's Trust Chair in Social Justice, the two-day summit has become South Africa's foremost multi-stakeholder platform for translating constitutional commitments on social justice into concrete policy and law reform outcomes. And finally, South Africans can now take greater control of unwanted direct marketing through the National Opt-Out Registry, a free government-administered platform launched by the National Consumer Commission to curb unsolicited calls, SMSs and other electronic communications. The registry gives effect to Section 11 of the Consumer Protection Act, which gives consumers the right to block unwanted direct marketing. To enforce this, Trade, Industry and Competition Minister Pakstau gazetted the Consumer Protection Act Amendment Regulations 2026, empowering the NCC to administer the registry. And now for your government messages. Government calls on all eligible citizens to vote in the 2026 local government elections and make their voices heard. Voting in local government elections is a fundamental democratic right that gives citizens a voice in choosing the leaders who will represent their communities and shape local priorities. Democracy is strengthened when citizens participate actively at every level of government. Hold elected representatives accountable and contribute to building responsive, transparent and inclusive communities. And that brings us to the end of the bulletin for this hour. For more verified government news updates, follow at SA Government News on X. We bring you more government news later at 4:30.
11: This bulletin was brought to you by the GCIS, empowering South Africans through communication excellence.
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2: Val, the wait is over. The Val Day 2nd Annual, this time we're taking the Val to a whole new level. Saturday 10th of October 2026, the Val Show grounds for Inaging 18 Emoyedi with the lineup Bongo Muffin, Amanda Black, Makati, and the ultimate DJ Zinkle. Uncle Waffles, Young Stunner, and your DJ Arch Jr. alongside with Banger Boys and Val Nation. But hold up, we're not waiting for October. The road to Val Day is already in motion. 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
2: 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yes, and it was called a house of prayer. What is prayer? Prayer is a communication between God and a human being, where human beings utter their most prayers unto the Lord, where He stores the meat of our heavenly blessings in the store. 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

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Thank you, leadership. Yeah, born and the boss is to the mobile. Let's serve it. Today, eight. What the quest? Important day was at the council. That's another. I don't know if he's a cabal. It's a sharp deal. Rallyboo. 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
1: 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We see the. We see the. We see the. We see the. We see the. We see the. We see the. We see the. We see the. We see the. We see the. We see the. We see the. We see the. We see the. We see the. We see the. We see the. We see the. We see the. We see the. We see the. We see the. We see the. We see the. We see the. We see the. We see the. We see the. We see the. We see the. We see the. We see the. We see the. We see the. We see the. We see the. We see the. We see the. We see the. We see the. We see the. We see the. We see the. We see the. We see the. We see the. We see the. We see the. We see the. We see the. We see the. We see the. We see the. We see the. We see the. We see the. We see the. We see the. We see the. We see the. We see the. We see the. We see the. We see the. We see the. We see the. We see the. We see the. We see the. We see the. We see the. We see the. We see the. We see the. We see the. We see the. We see the. We see the. We see the. We see the. We see the. We see the. We see the. We see the. We see the. We see the. We see the. We see the. We see the. We see the. We see the. We see the. We see the. We see

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10: atina tsima di le
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10: Okay, so we talk.
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10: 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How can you say before the morning? Oh, how can you tell me?
0: Hey,
10: I had a baby.
0: Hey,
10: I had a baby. Hey, I was born with it. Can you see the child with it? The right thing, how the right thing.
0: Ah, I can the right thing at all. Hey, hey.
10: Yo.
0: Ha ke mena no ke.
10: Eh, a ke tsima tsinta go mane ke le mponyana until 10 the time.
0: Ah, ya le tsepa ke.
10: A wa bona.
0: Thank you very much.
10: Ke so se joano.
0: Thank you le wa ka.
10: Thank you ya ka.
0: Ke di se bo.
10: Ha di mela.
0: Thank you. Thank you.
10: Thank you.
0: Thank you. 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
1: Your top stories at 1 o'clock. Plans to relocate refugee centers to the border to start in Durban and December. Mokgotsi's testimony won't be added to the final report at HOC committee, and audio from the government messenger. Thank you, Abuti Ninaresh. I am Domigese Mashekga-Qaba. Good afternoon. The Inter-Ministerial Committee on Migration says plan to relocate refugees centers to the border will begin in December. Thousands of asylum seekers are queuing outside various home affairs offices across the country. This is the asylum system has officially been reported and reopened to new applicants. IMC Chairperson Justice Minister Mamakolo Kubai briefed the media on the outcomes of the last night's urgent IMC meeting. And in other news, the majority of members of parliament in the ad HOC committee investigating allegations of criminal infiltration, corruption and political interference in the criminal justice system have agreed that the testimony of self-proclaimed political fixer Brown Mokgotsi cannot be trusted and admitted in the final report without scrutiny. This emerged during the deliberations of the committee's draft report and recommendations. The deliberation started with 7 members on the platform, and the composition of the committee is 11 full-time members and 7 alternate members, bringing the total number of 18 members. Patriotic Alliance MP Ashley Saul says Mokgotsi's testimony was not reliable. And taking a look at our weather, clear conditions are expected around 7 o'clock. Wind gusts are up to 31 kilometers per hour, and we are sitting at 28 degrees in Vereeniging and surrounding areas.
2: 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Home visit and voting station-based special voting will take place on the 2nd and 3rd of November 2026. The 2026 local government elections will take place on the 4th of November 2026. 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
1: And those are your top stories at 1 o'clock. Plans to relocate refugee centers to the border to start in December. Mokgotsi's testimony won't be added to final report at HOC committee, and audio from the government manager. Take the show out of the studio and bring Val to life. I am Domigese Mashekga-Qaba. Good afternoon and stay blessed.
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6: Demanda terminus, demanda terminus. The table a whole how goodly who cooling hair, a table. Sundown a garden that them damn bottom damn bottom said to a high, maybe shop, but so could you miss a whole day over table and cutting barbara rata barata.
4: Yes.
6: Give me my malinga opposite and that them will be shop. Thank you.
4: Thank you, Malinga. 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
0: 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Our song number one.
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0: Thank you Moki your song number 2. 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It's a man, it's a baby. Hey, I'm a man, it's a baby. One definitely. I'm a fan of one definitely. What's up, Wendy Bell?
4: You got a good day.
0: Yeah, what's up, Wadesso?
4: Hey, it's a damn king. I'm one of the kids on that.
0: Hey, at that work.
4: Hey, it's a man number two. I got one of the people. You didn't have to be in here.
0: Thank you, that work.
4: Get him in that work.
0: Song number two. Ah, Muzimuka, dear song number two. Leaders get some money, number one, in my show, where our Tama number one, the Guan. Leaders number two, who see the Madibu, and number two, a Shava, Sikamula. Number two, La Viga Cairo. Hey, what Lavajoa, what Lavajoa? Song number two, Osbari Chalette, Shabini, the Gia Osbari Chalette, Shabini. Song number one, Yogas, song number one, hey, man, song number two, Lady Deeds, Peace of Face One. Hey, what a challenge, Tracy. I can see it, but I'll say number two for now. Get out there, girl, excited. Number two, hey, number one. That did the song number two, Sylvia, Station 15. Number one, Didas. Eu sou, né? Era number one. Song number two, da Teddy Kutle.
3: 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Ai, que rei que song number one. 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
5: Da Teddy Kutle, le cai, reitinho, ai. 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
0: Thank you gale so our song number 2 song number 2 FSK ya ka number 2 FSK ka kwa ei oho oho
6: khotso ntate dikutle le bele phele ntate ke tsamaya le song number 2 lizimbele ka polokong. 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
0: kakoto.
7: Hey, I want a me. I'm a song number two.
0: Hey,
7: that's true. I tell you how long I'm not going to be. The giving is a one of our wish. One more at Jerusalem in Chawanaka. I want to at Lap and Ten. One is a bongan one. 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The gilly, go on a me. 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Ore retuelise pele minona wa Club 10 e ya ngwana me e ya ke Dr. Londo wa Tshisong Fuki. Thank you.
0: Thank you. 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Are so number two the crazy one. 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

0: Hey, tata de kute, tata malis sa number one, mama di, kapal ko.
1: Ito minas, sa malis sa number one, mga malinga sa seven shop. Original from Soweto Midlands. Yeah, but I want to get so good at that. But I feel like I'm going to be able to get it.

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1: Your top stories at 2 o'clock. Plans to relocate refugee centers to the border to start in December. Uma Lucy ready for the 2026 matric exam. And chaos erupts as police use stun grenades to disperse protesters. Thank you, Abudini Naresh. I am Ntombikayise Mashekakaqaba. Good afternoon. The Interministerial Committee on Migration says plans to relocate refugee centers to the border will begin in December. Thousands of asylum seekers are queuing outside various Home Affairs offices across the country. This is as the asylum system has officially been reported to new applicants. MIC Chairperson Justice Minister Mamakolo Kubai briefed the media on the outcome of the last night's urgent IMC meeting. And in other news, Uma Lucy says it is ready to qualify, assure and oversee the 2026 final National Senior Certificate examinations, with more than 1 million candidates expected to ride across South Africa. The exams will run from 13 October until 26 November, with computer applications, technology and languages among the first papers. The Council of Quality Assurance in General and Further Education and Training held its State of Readiness briefing in Pretoria. Uma Lucy CEO Dr. Mafu Ramukotsi says National Senior Certificate candidates make up the largest share of the examination system at about 92%. Uma Lucy's quality assurance role includes monitoring examinations, moderating assessments, verifying, marking, and standardizing results to protect the credibility of the qualification. Ramuketsi says we have got 1,079,800 candidates overall who will be seated for these exams. Uma Lucy has received the final subject submission from assessment bodies, with the largest share of 92% of the total candidates reporting by Tato Letsaba. And police have used the stun grenades to disperse a handful of people who went to disrupt the asylum seekers at the Home Affairs refugee offices in Qobega in the Eastern Cape. Hundreds of asylum seekers flocked to the offices to apply for the temporary permits. They say they fled from their countries due to wars and tribal conflicts. A group of about 30 protesters approached the asylum seekers, asking them to leave. The protest is ongoing with high police visibility in the area. And taking a look at our weather, we are sitting at 28 degrees Celsius in Vereeniging and surrounding areas. Clear conditions are expected around 7 o'clock. And wind gusts are up to 31 kilometers per hour. And those are your top stories at 2 o'clock. Plans to relocate refugee centers to the border to start in December. And Uma Lucy ready for the 2026 matric exam. Chaos erupts as police use stun grenades to disperse protesters. Take the show out of the studio and bring Val to life. I am Ntombikayise Mashekakaqaba. Good afternoon and stay blessed.
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1: 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That's why
0: 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Yeah. Hey. Hey. Yeah. Yeah. Yeah. Yeah. Yeah. Yeah. Yeah. Yeah. Yeah. Yeah. Yeah. Yeah. Yeah. Yeah. Yeah. Yeah. Yeah. Yeah. Yeah. Yeah. Yeah. Yeah. Yeah. Yeah. 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
1: Your top stories at 3 o'clock. Councillors Corner, hashtag 11A Jama, briefs on Lentia Award. Joburg reflects on itself as design, weak essay, and Shebe's bail update. Thank you, Abutini Naresh. I am Domigaisa Mashekhaka Kaba. Good afternoon. Political parties are busy signing the Electoral Commission IEC Electoral Code of Conduct pledge countrywide ahead of the local government elections in 26 days' time. In this week's edition of Councillor's Corner, Digital News Pro Chusa Lebu Njangela speaks to Ajama Zwards 9 councillor in Gauteng City of Johannesburg, Jakes Karolia. Karolia says his ward is facing challenges with deteriorating infrastructure and potholes. In other news, there are something quietly racial about a city pausing for thought, even for just 4 days, to reflect on what it could become. Design Week South Africa does exactly that. It turns Johannesburg into a living brief, a city put up for examination, for reimagining, for honest conversation about what it is and it isn't working, and who gets to decide. The 2026 edition is running now, scattered across different corners of the city, and program carries an urgency that feels entirely in step with the moment. This year's conversation are ensured around a question that any Joburger can feel in their bones. Can design actually fix this city? Not in the abstract opinion sense, but practically. Mobility, public service, safety, livability, the stuff of daily life that most residents navigate through frustration rather than ease. The program does not pretend these are simple problems. And Lehlohonolo, well known as Shibishit Choke's bail application at the Mpumalanga Magistrate Court, was postponed to 26 October 2026, and he remains in custody. Taking a look at our weather, we are still sitting on 28 degrees Celsius in Vereeniging and surrounding areas. We are on partly cloudy. Clear conditions are expected around 7 o'clock. Wind gusts are up to 31 kilometers per hour. And those were your top stories at 3 o'clock. Councillor's Corner, hashtag 11A Jama on Legionia Ward, and Joburg reflects on itself at designed weak essay and Shibis bail update. Take the show out of the studio and bring Val to life. I am Domigaisa Mashekhaka Kaba. Good afternoon and stay blessed.
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0: 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Some of the talk, Kiliqua, Makubu, Kamaholo, and I told Pazora Mika head, said the heartbeat of the Vala.
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9: Your top stories at 4 o'clock. DA targets stronger LGE performance with nationwide branch rollout. Shebima Burner's bail hearing underway in Polokwane, and the men arrested for pre-jury after falsely accusing and reporting vehicle hijacking. Thank you, OSJT. I am Ntomikayise Mashekga-Qaba. Good afternoon. Democratic Alliance Federal Chairperson Solly Msimanga says the party has built branches in every community in an attempt of to improve its fortunes in the November local government elections. Msimanga was speaking to SABS News outside the Mokgosi Mampuru 2 correctional facility in Pretoria, where the party concluded its march against gender-based violence. He says the DA now has a permanent presence in communities across the country. And in other news, the bail hearing of Lekompo musician Lehlohonolo Chauke, probably known as Shebe Maburna, is underway at the Polokwane Magistrates Court in Limpopo. Shebe Maburna has approached the court against in a bid to secure bail after being denied on 4 accusations. His defense team has brought an application on new facts. His lawyer advocate Mutewana Skikwari has told the court that denying Shebe Maburna bail is a violation of his constitutional rights. Advocate Sikwari says the magistrate's court that he's told the magistrate's court that his client must be released on bail, as 12 additional charges do not form part of the initial bail applications. And Kimberly Min has been arrested for perjury after falsely reporting the hijacking of his vehicle. The 44-year-old man built a case of car hijacking at a Kimberley police station, alleging that his vehicle was taken by 4 armed men. A case was registered, and during investigation, police found that his vehicle was repossessed by the sheriff of the court due to failure to make monthly payments to the bank. Provincial spokesperson police Mulifi Shemani says he's expected to appear in court before very soon. During the preliminary investigations, Detective Warrant Officer Rida established that the vehicle had reportedly possessed by the sheriff of the court after a suspect failed to meet his monthly financial obligations to the bank. Further investigations revealed that the suspect had allegedly failed to cooperate with the sheriff's officer and reported the false hijacking to the police. The SAPS cautions members of the public as deliberately opening a false criminal case as a serious offense. Those are your top stories at 4 o'clock. DA targets stronger LGE performance with nationwide branch rollout. Shebe Mabena's bail hearing underway in Polokwane. And men arrested for perjury after falsely reporting vehicle hijacking. Take the show out of the studio and bring Val to life. I am Tomigese Mashiga Gaqaba. Good afternoon and stay blessed.
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0: 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organization March and March Mamedi Waka made it clear that they have absolutely nothing when Mamedi Waka to do with the online poster that has been circulating on social media when Mamedi Waka so yemamratwa. Why they completely denied being the mastermind behind the shutdown call when Mamedi Waka so yalugwa FM. The leadership did leave a strong message for their followers advising everyone across the country to vote wisely when they head to the polling booth this sudden announcement has actually caused a massive wave of discussion online as thousands of followers were already preparing for a huge protest after seeing the fake flyer using the movement's name and branding when I'm Mamedi Waka so yeah 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
1: Okay, ngiyabulisa kubaphulaphuli beLikwa FM. UZ-Man uLusindiso Mtya, like original names, I'm from Queenstown. But now ndihlala apha eJimistini, so Gauteng. Yeah, I'm doing hip hop with a little bit of a piano. Yes, that's me.
0: Okay. 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
1: Okay, as I said, full names is Lusindiso, surname Mtya, then Z-Man is the stage name. And Z-Man igama elo liphume bendingumntu lo othanda ubukela abo ama cartoons, yabo. So there's this cartoon called Z-Man. So like I couldn't derive a stage name from my name. Because bengayithandi, I did, but bengawathandi. So I just took Z. I was Z before, Mr. Z, and then it came as Z-Man, like Masekuya Pambili. So that's how the name was derived.
0: Oh, okay, all right. No, great to hear that, Z-Man. Okay, born again for. And Mlalelo would like to know, Wuti, Z-Man, ukale nini? In this music industry.
1: Ngiqale ukwenza umculo kahle 2009, but then bendwenza nje kwaze bephelela emafonini, but then I started to be serious ngo 2014.

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0: okay now that's great Joe and now since you started ngo 2014 right so ukhiphe ama album noma ama single ayingaki
1: 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That's when ndaqala khona ukubona ukuthi okay hip hop I can do it and then move forward
0: wow.
1: So manje I'm just releasing singles but last year ngiphinde ndakhupha futhi i-EP ibibizwa possible I was saying that it's possible to get into the music industry and nayo istrato si receive kahle because I shot a music video which played on MTV Base Channel O Trace Africa. So yeah, it's been good.
0: Oh, that's really great, man. That's really great, my man. I get when I got to go to 7-0. I want to know 7-0, my guy. Oh, 7-0, 7-0.
1: Thank you.
0: Oh, 7-0. Okay, and now here you are. Uthi give me JT skim bona and keep the new song here. It's a new song. Tell us skim some tiny new song.
1: Oh there's a new song. It's called Ngathu. 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
1: 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And then I worked on it alone with the lyrics and engineering, so yenzwe ndimi yonke sound everything, so yeah, only two people on that song. Amen.
0: Yeah, wow, yeah, right, that's great. And I guess we're gonna fit go ahead just na heba fosa hore mamedi a tsabela tsale kwa fa makare. I like the song, I love the music. How do I get this song?
1: Yes, it's very simple. Ingoma andithi ngoku azisekho iCD yonke lento lena, so we just do everything online, so they can just go to online platforms, Spotify, YouTube, every platform online, so that's where the song you can get. It's called Ngathu by Zedman. Who's Zedman? Wakona ngu Zedman. Then Ngathu, it's NGA, then Uthu lowe number. Yes, you can get the song. Stream, guys, stream, so that Ngathu sokonu beki song etafulini.
0: Yeah,
1: thank you.
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0: Ai. 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I won't click a quam. I won't click a quam.
1: Anyabonga, anyabonga.
0: As is the land of Lion Rapper.
4: Dumeral, Gamoga Sigan, Babuza for our game. Motomo, I have you working. Utroza, Chede, Degrula, and I got through Atroza.
0: All right, in a sack, in a sack, in okay. Eh, how will click a quam? 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
5: Ah, skim saga, JT, ah, Jasmine, Ubu Hal, and Ubu on it, ah, Abasal, Kitty Zambabos, Abasal, Kina Gonsimpe, Jasmine, ah, Swarajalo skim sag, Abasal, if you want about several like a run at Pilimorian Quan, how's a maca sala? 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
1: I am a cool Liqwa FM and a Pula Puli, the listeners. Thank you very much.
0: In course, okay, Donas, Jetama made the head, the social media, Ukupa Mamidu Peter, the social media platform, so about Tolagua.
1: Okay, Konke and Jay, social media, TikTok, Instagram, and Facebook. You can catch my name as Zetman, RSA, ZETMAN space RSA. Yeah, you can follow me, and then also was good to land the one come to low mankeeper. I'm a video, I'm a real and like Pio, come land in Jelapayan.
0: As long as Kim Sama, as long as all the best, the boy.
1: Thank you very much.
0: You're more than welcome. Mami dwe tawe tawe mkatoa aretwe kase tabulane sa Z-Man eka kwa no? Z-Man. Oh, hake sa wuzite Z-Man se ku dede la obani kishemide tawa tzaka kwa no? 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Where do you see yourself in 5 years time kwa?
1: In 5 years time, I will be a biggest hip hop artist in a league company high. Like I wanna sign abafana bangana benza umculo, but ngifuna man ba sign and then benze umculo omusha umculo ozothasha abantu ezinhlizweni. So that's where I wanna be at in 5 years to come. Yes.
0: And who do you see yourself working with, Gula, my big sharks? We have big sharks in the industry, though, hey?
1: I don't know if you know an artist called Zakwe and an artist called K.O.
0: Oh, okay.
1: Yeah. And obviously, no Big Zulu, maybe for just a hook. Yes, yes.
0: Wow, eh, what a dinkakafa, eh, what a dinkakafa.
1: Yeah.
0: I know, I don't want to. All right, give an advice to our young people out there who are listening, who wish to be, who is to pursue their dreams, but finding that it's too hard for them to actually reach there. Just motivate our young people who are listening at the moment.
1: All I can say to them, ukuthi manje.
0: Hey, Mamedi. Realahlelana he lo le Zetman.
1: Can just add social media. Uyangizwa?
0: Zetman uyalahle.
1: Uyazwakala.
0: Imakancini.
1: Oh, uyazwakala manje.
0: Yeah, so uyazwakala manje.
1: Oh, I can say kubo kune social media no, so abasebenzisa social media so that to push their things, their craft, their music, and then benze umculo on a quality. Bafuna equality langaphandle. Imedia ifuna equality. So you have to make sure when you go to studio, when the equality, and then push it on social media. Social media these days can make you a celebrity, especially TikTok. Yes, that's all I can say to them.
0: Oh, as bonge ba foza. How wanna hear? And so like I'm a major worker here. When I learn a ring skill, keep it. I think you wanna just man.
1: Skill. Ingoma even the coupe before inga two. It features a guy called Fakalo Ice. Waegu Ambitious Entertainment. I think maybe I kumbula Ambitious Entertainment. Be no Java. Ina bobonge lama artist or MT. So he was there. So ingoma ni enze kala. I think 3 to 4 years back. And then MPK ke under his label kaZakwe as who had me unbuza ukuthi ngibane ngasebenza naye of uZakwe. So yes, ingoma ethi skill iyasho ukuthi sine skill kulomculo. Yeah, it's all about that nje. Yes,
0: all right.
1: The previous single yam.
0: Ai inkosi ke bafosa o beleletsatsi le monati ho fikela ka letlang. Ke a tshepa one of the good days you'll visit us live here in studio.
1: Yes, nakanjani. 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
0: All right, I was as I'm
1: cool.
0: Aw enkosi e ba for mamedi wa ka ha u kwe skill la pele re ya ditabeng tsa gona ka kwano ha la back. 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
1: Your top stories at 5 o'clock. Gauteng Food Health Services to prevent amputations. Scrapyard said alert amid protests over Durban Refugee Center, and DA targets stronger LEG performance with nationwide branch rollout. Thank you, JT. I am Ntombikayise Mashekakaqaba. Good afternoon. Gauteng is strengthening poetry services to improve food health and prevent disability, particularly among people who live with diabetes and other chronic conditions. The province has 61 podiatrists across 11 hospital and 5 district health, who consulted more than 63,000 patients in 2025 to 2026 financial year. Since April 2026, more than 25,000 diabetes-related consultations and over 15,000 wound interventions have been carried out. The department says these services, including food screening, wound care, and assistive devices, help prevent amputations and keep patients mobile and independent. In other news, a scrapyard has been set alert in Durban, allegedly by protesting opposing the process of asylum applications at the Home Affairs Refugee Reception Center. The scrapyard, reportedly operated by a foreign national, is located opposite the center, which has since closed for the day. Police have preserved the crowd and remain in the area. Some community members supporting the protest say stricter immigration laws and prioritizing South African citizens could have prevented the situation. And Democratic Alliance Federal Chairperson Solim Simanga says the party has established branches in communities across the country ahead of the November local government elections. Msimanga was speaking to SABS News outside the Khosi Mampuru Correctional Facility in Pretoria following the DA's march against the gender-based violence. He says the party now has a permanent presence in community nationwide. And your weather updates, Verianageng, Vanderbilt, Sebokeng, Everton, Sharpeville, Bophelong, and Meyerton can expect cool to mild conditions with mostly cloudy skies. Temperatures are expected to reach around 22 and 23 degrees Celsius this afternoon. There is also a chance of afternoon showers, particularly around Vanderbilt and surrounding areas. Conditions will remain cooler in the evening and tomorrow morning. And those were your top stories at 5 o'clock. Gauteng strengthens foot health services to prevent amputations. Scrapyard said alert amid protests over Durban Refugee Center, and DA targets stronger LEG performance with nationwide branch rollout. Take the show out of the studio and bring Val to life. I am Ntombikayise Mashekakaqaba. Good afternoon and stay blessed.
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Venue, Ligwe FM Studio, Sam Magpaka Rooftop. Please bring your Bible and notebook. Come and join us to discuss the Word of God. See you then. Super Juba, kitso hewa na mamidwaka. B.O.B. Bring your own Bible. 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
8: 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I'm a zing and zing jat. 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
1: Ah, my DJ, as always, go mame, it's one on so the la pera. 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
5: Yeah, what?
6: Right, wana mamedi wa ka hata rena lena ke lona selmeka kwa no tsebeletseng ya kwa fa maqhumuka maholo and 21.7 mega has the heartbeat of the vow amedzo so renkar ba metsing e ma shume ama bedi le metso e supileng ra mal let's see ho ga ya botsela ka kwa no magatla go kona wa o katela wa midumela kwa afternoon drive le jet so tetsi ka le pitso mamedi ha thawa le taba tsa gona ka kwa no. How can Shaba head say commentary when I'm doing a car that's in the South Africa versus Australia cricket when I'm doing a car? Get about eliminating Kakwano. Make up that I draw the The first test in Durban now when I'm doing a car is actually a major taking point. Kagiso Khatebe Kakwano, who told about two when I'm doing a car here, Horeka Nete is set to miss the opening test when I'm doing a car while recovering from a hamstring. Injury when I'm a major civil servant, I had a cricket when I'm a midwaka South Africa versus Australia. South Africa, my midwaka is versing Australia. 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

0: Lemon DJ Kanyani featuring Layla Kakwana, Layla Talk to Me, Prince KB. Yeah, I did talking. DJ Kanyani featuring Layla, right? Right, Lemonade Talk to Me. When I would talk about it, Prince KB. Yeah, when I'm doing a car, it's a majoro. Hatter than a little night, and I said, Make a call, my Kuma Hono. My turn, Prince of Amiga had said the heartbeat of the fall. I'm with them when I tell to my day, when I bet I'm my grandka Kwano, some of the singing Mamra, come and care my bag. Good afternoon, JT to Jesse, President number 2K, Mamurusuko, my Metsi, Kilikamanaka, some Taylor, Rato, Kile, woo, yeah, Mamorero Mo. 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Thank you, police. We are together in Gauteng, Pretoria, Mami Lodi, Lesego Za, Homes Gagwan. 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
2: Motsepe and Infantino Open CAF Strategy Conference. Ramaphosa welcomes financial support for small-scale farmers and Pali Committee adopts bill aimed at easing fuel prices. Thank you, OSJT. I am Tomiyese Mashikaga Kaba. Good evening. Federation of African Football President Patrice Motsepe says that while they have increased grants for their 54 member associations from $200,000 to $700,000, results are more important than investment in making football in member association world-class standards. While speaking on the opening of the day, CAF Strategy Conference in Sal Island, Cape Verde, Motsepe called for the improvement of refereeing the other aspects of football on the African continent to world-class standards. Meanwhile, FIFA President Gianni Infantino has acknowledged strides made by African football under Motsepe's presidency and believes having a CAF strategy conference is a move in the right direction. The world's leading football experts are among those attending CAF strategy conference in Cape Verde and West Africa. CAF's 54 member associations are represented at the conference that was opened on Thursday by Motsepe. Infantino and the president of Cape Verde, Mr. Dr. Yanira Ophofer Almada. Motsepe says the CAF strategy conference main objective is to take lessons from 2026 FIFA World Cup and also discuss making football and member association to be world of class. And President Cyril Ramaphosa has welcomed the Landsbank blended finance scheme, which provides financial support for small-scale farmers. He says the initiative is opening doors for more black farmers to enter the agricultural sector, an industry historically dominated by white farmers. He was speaking at the Starter Hame in Eastern Cape, where he is visiting the black youth-owned Redlands Farm. And in other words, the Standing Committee on Appropriations have adopted second appeal appropriations bill, which aims to bring relief and stability for fuel prices. The bill will allow National Treasury to withdraw $10 billion from the National Revenue Fund to appropriate to the Minerals and Petroleum Resources Department. This is done in order to stabilize fuel costs and protect consumers from fuel prices volatility rising from the ongoing conflict in the Middle East. In a statement, committee chairperson Mmutsi Maimane says consumers should receive immediate relief. The bill will be tabled in the National Assembly soon before in consideration. Your weather updates for Vereeniging, Vanderbijl, Sebokeng, Everton, Sharpeville, Bopilong, and Meyerton can expect cool to mild conditions with mostly cloudy skies. Temperatures are expected around 22 to 23 degrees Celsius this afternoon, and there is a chance of afternoon showers, particularly around Vanderbijl Park and surrounding areas. Conditions remain cooler into the evening and tomorrow morning. And those are your top stories at 6 o'clock, Motsepe and Infantino Open CAF Strategy Conference. Ramaphosa welcomes financial support for small-scale farmers, and Pali Committee adopts bill aimed at easing fuel prices. Take the show out of the studio and bring Val to life. I am Thembikayise Mashekaqaba. Good afternoon and stay blessed.
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0: Ka simohe mamedi motle wa le kwa FM a ke dumedise tle ho le haufi mo o mametseng o le teng ha o tla lena lentswe o tla le o le kodilo ena ke pontsho ke tisetso ya hore ka nete o mametse tshebeletso 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
1: oh my God
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3: 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Someone turn it to chocolate.
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3: what is an evil pot
2: pitsame le kwakeng
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2: pitsame le kwakeng
3: an evil pot it's a spiritual prison
2: ke tonko ya semoya
3: where destinies are cooked monitored and destroyed
2: mo we phihlolo bo pheuwang ibile bo sengwa
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2: mo bo pheuwang
3: monitored
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3: and destroyed
2: ibile bo sengwa
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2: me me ya yo shebile hai
3: to destroy you.
2: Oh, Senior.
3: In the spirit.
2: Simoye.
3: Your blessings.
2: Ikonalo fatsotsa ha.
3: Your family.
2: Balela pala ha.
3: Your progress.
2: Ho katlao ya ha.
3: Can be put inside the pot.
2: Nikentswa ka ra pizza.
3: Impounded there.
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3: And be pounded there.
2: Ene di tshwagile hona mo.
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3: 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They are bound inside the pot.
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3: 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It's a spiritual prison. 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
3: Ezekiel chapter 11 verse 3. 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
1: ha itloe
3: if you don't fight it
1: Jesus
3: it will find you
1: how say lwantsi
2: how say told
3: yes if you don't fight it
1: how say lwantsi
3: it will find you And it will destroy you.
0: Metal sea.
3: Or kill you.
0: Or itau bulaya.
3: Hamutaka nare ketau bulaya. 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Musanga ubulaya yegu tauta batubari. What's about Nabuaniti?
0: Jesus. And Olaj.
3: I don't want to wait for the devil to act. I'm the man of action. I know where I come from. And I know where I'm going. Where I come from is a mess. But where I am going is a better place. If I can run, I better walk. If I can walk, I'm better roll. But I must get my miracle. I must get my

0: My children must be delivered. My business must be delivered. Man of God, where is my package? Where is my package? Why is it inside? Why is it inside?
1: It inside.
0: I want my miracle. Lord, wipe away my tears. Lord, break this curse. Save my soul. Save my life. I'm tired to be sick. I'm tired to be to suffer. In the name of Jesus. I heard about your works. But now I want to see you. I want to see you in my life. Bring change in my life. Bring freedom in my life. South Africa, the evil part is here.
1: Pizza United.
0: And there is a war in the city. It's a way to their burning cars. In Durban, they are fighting with police. There is a breaking of war in the city, in South Africa. Petrol went up. Now everything, food is expensive. People are leaving their cars in their yards. People are in debts. The evil part must be broken. The evil part must be broken. When the world is in crisis, when the nation is in crisis, it needs Christ for the crisis. When we are in crisis, we need Christ for the crisis, so that we can come out of crisis through Jesus Christ, who can save us from the crisis. I want us to read the Bible. In the name of Jesus.
2: Ezekiel chapter 11 verse 3. Yona iri. Baring ha o so binako.
0: Baring ha so binako.
2: Re ka nna ga hahamatlo.
0: Re ka nna ga hahamatlo.
2: Me motso ona ke pizza.
0: Jale motso ho ke pizza.
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0: Jale modimo ho mo ga motho ba profetere. You need a prophet.
3: Jesus.
0: You need a prophet.
4: Jesus.
0: I wish in Kangwala Buka again you need the prophet. You need the prophet. Oh, shakamo prophet.
4: Oh, shakamo prophet.
0: Newaka shakamo prophet. And that's well, your pride. Twella pride, yeah. You need the prophet.
4: Oh, shakamo prophet.
0: You need the prophet.
4: Shakamo prophet.
0: You need the prophet. Listen to this. Listen to this. They said, we are inside the pot and we will not come out. They made the city a pot to cook people. It's no more the city to enjoy. It's a place you are in the pot to be cooked.
4: Jesus.
0: The call is a black yamo train on the gangster.
4: Oh!
0: Sebaka, so come in your root to Habana. It's a little Sebaka. Some of Banaba by Tutang, but Otsi the toilet.
4: Oh!
0: The devil is cooking us.
2: Satan war repair.
0: Evil port in the Bible, they are real.
2: Pizza Molequa Carabele can need.
0: Jeremiah chapter 1, verse 13.
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0: Chapter 1 verse 13. You talk about bana botata. 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
4: Jesus.
0: Mo fere fere ona o Satana o khositse ntokong ya hao.
4: Ai.
0: It must stop.
4: Ka sa.
0: It must stop.
4: Jesus.
0: It must stop.
4: Jesus.
0: It must stop. It must stop. It must stop.
4: Ai.
0: It must stop.
4: Hai.
0: Le rata le ka gantlo ya hao.
2: Enough.
0: It must stop.
2: Jesus.
0: It must stop. It must stop. 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
0: what is happening in your life are you happy ke ntwetsa lamba nemba
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0: are you happy ke ntwetsa la mo pelong ba ha Are you happy can twet along carro relationship? Are you happy kabo pilo bobo pilan now?
2: Jesus.
0: What do you see?
2: Oh.
0: If you can see it, I it means you are a pretender. Umutia bola wanki ignorance.
2: Oh.
0: And if you can't see it, you can't fight it.
2: Jesus.
0: How satibu wakula okeba ya dokte?
2: Oh.
0: Ya pilo gena. 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What do you see? Hoban, if you can see it, God can give you power to deal with it.
2: Oh, yes.
0: Mutima kaufamaka, au rulwane leo. 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
0: 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You must identify, ori, I need help, I need counseling, I'm broken. But if you don't see it, there is no way you can be helped.
2: Jesus.
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2: Ka re ke bona pizza e bilang.
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0: 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Ezekiel chapter 4 verse 23. Mpale Ezekiel chapter 4 verse 23. 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
5: 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My God.
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0: 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But wa o petse. How get away tshwatla?
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7: Jesus.
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3: One on one.
0: One on one. Tla be ke na le yona. Service ya bona e kala ka 6.
3: Oh yes.
0: E se kala meleko. Service ya tshotla pizza. Package ya rona e tla be le teng. Tell one soso. Tell one Paris. Tell one Chaville. 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
8: I can have to send the seminar man.
1: The seminar
8: between the age of 21 to 25 years.
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8: 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The marriage educational what
1: yes,
8: ka bona
1: 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Yes. Yes. Between the ages of 21 and 35.
8: Between from the age of 21 years to 35 years.
1: Yeah.
8: Like after you just got education.
1: Yes.
8: Yeah, I need to talk to senior leader now. La umaga jamu chowe. Kila tau mane la chudi.
1: Hey.
8: Kibele lo.
1: No, that is relevant, woman. Relevant, I'm not making that opinion.
8: Kawo na nke bo e bodile ya ka e batlile mona bana ba teng a e khona. And we want to get married.
1: And jwale o nyala ma

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1: At that so, age.
0: Okay. 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That means Mwaka Pile to Mahala. 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And at this age, I don't have a child.
1: Hey.
0: So, Halaka Luki Sataba, these are the same, especially for Val. Most for one of our getting deep into alcohol. Major Alpha Segazon 16, it's Lamanela today. Shalom.
1: Thank you, Major Kamonoka Zone 16. Major Tabakien Ashle Nwaneso, don't even try to pressurize yourself because of age. At the right time, the right person will come your way. Don't pressurize yourself. Don't go with your peers. But at the right time, the right person will come your way, Major. 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O tlo mothola. 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

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Protecting your partner against your family can affect your relationship with your own family. In other instances, the family might end up saying you should choose between them as your family and the stranger that is your wife. 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
1: 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But if wena o le mosadi o batla iketsa poho, that means you don't destroy. 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
0: Yes, Major.
1: And the rent is going to be after matric.
0: Okay.
1: 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So it's going to be a risk. We can get one amount to get in a garden. I don't spend a child back as I build anything together. It's a progressive in life. Now, I guess I like you working the moon. 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So if you lack those two things, forget about marriage. O tlo tsitsa ke Major Ultra Sega Zone 16. 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

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And you was so take a hotel to my hinting of the was to banana go, pagalum pagat. I want to go with Ligama Hambe. I will tell them about Hambe Mohotu and two went in singing at Salaman or Ranke Shavili. Holo Holo Kibuli Kaka on an Africa Boa. Let me pelot to Matawana by Salam Hotuaka, Mulling Heba Baba. I am an atta. But you can take you one say, but you can have a pelot to buy a man in a Papuza Home Affairs. How to leave Pilates and Hotuaka. Kabakalama him with him and Samatamala Maranda Munam Hotuaka. Atabinaya Aslam. I am Baraki Motuaka. I can go to the top of the game. I am going to go to the match. I am going to go to the game. I am going to go to the game. I am going to go to the game. I am going to go to the game. I am going to go to the game. I am going to go to the game. I am going to go to the game. I am going to go to the game. I am going to go to the game. 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